More than one in four Aussie pet owners are skipping their own meals so they can feed their pets. A survey by Petstock has found 28% have cut back on meals. And more than one in four Aussie pet owners are skipping their own meals so they can feed their pets. A survey by Petstock has found 28%

0: says it was an unpredictable storm outfit.
1: You know, young guys that are going to come in and they're going to play with their heart and spirit. And I thought, again, they were fantastic and they had nothing to lose as well. So, yeah, we had to be good to be able to get the win.
0: Earlier in the night, the Dragons suffered their 17th loss this season, going down to the Dolphins 28-22 in Wollongong.
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3: Partly cloudy across the Illawarra today. There is the chance of some little light showers as we head towards 17 degrees as a top. Tomorrow, Sunday, looking way better. Mostly sunny and 21. And then Monday, bit of cloud and 22.
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1: Cloudy today with some patchy light showers as we head towards 17 degrees. Tomorrow, Sunday, looking great, sunny and 21. 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A perfect tomorrow to get out and support the Shell Harbour Swans Junior AFL Club, putting on a huge gala day. Now, it starts at 8 o'clock tomorrow morning, goes till 6 in the afternoon. 10 games of footy. We're going to hear this all day. That's the 14-year-old boys at Shell Harbour celebrating a recent win. Mums and dads, you have the chance to win as well, because thanks to Illawarra Toyota, there's going to be a massive footy raffle happening tomorrow. 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The Shell Harbour Swans Junior AFL, their grounds there at Mine Bar. Teddy Swims is Mr. Know-It-All, and he gets us back to the music next. 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

0: morning, you got Dino. 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Steal My Standby is back, and it's thanks to Club Windang, live and loving it, the place to be. 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

0: Babe 96.5 and Dino, shout out to the vinyl record hunters grabbing a bargain today at the Kiama Record Fair. Proceeds to a good cause. Over 10,000 vinyl records. This is in Kiama at the Masonic Hall, Collins Street, Kiama, today and tomorrow. Some great Aussie music on the way, including G Flip. That's you, and we've got some classic Kylie. The Illawarra's best music playing all weekend. 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
12: Hi, I'm Phoebe Humphrey. FIFA's plan to sell part of its business to outside investors is reportedly no longer. It follows major backlash against the $30 billion deal that would have sold around 20% of the group. A key advisor to FIFA boss Gianni Infantino resigned in protest to the plan. Australia's fastest man has missed out on a podium finish in the 200-metre final at the Commonwealth Games. Lockie Kennedy finished sixth in this morning's final after claiming silver in the 100-metre event earlier this this week. Tori Lewis also finishing sixth in the women's 200 metre. Earlier, Isaac Beecroft claimed gold in the 10K race walk. A wage boost for our aged care nurses today. The award wage rise means since 2022, the most common level of registered nurses have seen their pay go up by more than 36 grand a year. Donald Trump has been asked about the status of talks with Iran. The US president speaking at a cabinet meeting at Camp David, claiming Tehran break their word too often.
13: As an example, we'll talk about nuclear, and we'll be in there talking about nuclear for 7 hours. I say, why do you need seven? You can take 10 minutes. And they'll go out and they'll say, we never discussed nuclear. All they do is make me angry.
12: But Trump says his administration is having negotiations. And some of Australia's biggest underwear brands, including Bonds and Bras and Things, have been sold to a retail billionaire in a $700 million deal. The brand's heading back into the hands of Aussie Brett Blundy.
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12: The Dolphins have scraped home, set to play finals for the first time in their four-year history after downing the Dragons 28-22 in Wollongong. Hamiso Tabuai-Fido opened the scoring in the clash, helping pave the way for the side to record its 12th win this season. But coach Christian Wolf admits it wasn't pretty.
14: Yeah, some challenges around that game, coming off a ball line, that kind of thing as well. I didn't think we were quite at our best. Made it a little bit messy.
12: Win this season, but coach Christian Wolf admits it wasn't pretty.
14: Yeah, some challenges around that game, coming off a ball line, that kind of thing as well. I didn't think we were

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3: Good morning, Sophie. How are you?
4: I'm good. How are you?
5: Now, what's the deal in your household or wherever you may be at the moment? Are you hiding at work? You're at home. Firstly, what are you doing?
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3: Are you doing it with family members, colleagues?
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5: Is he currently like laying next to you in bed?
4: Yes, he is.
3: What's his name?
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3: Hi, Dave. Okay. How are you going?
5: Hi, Dave. Hello. Sophie in Fremantle, give us the amount. What do you think it is?
4: $12,437.65.
0: Hey, spot on, you scurvy duck.
4: Yeah! No way! You won it!
5: You did it!
3: You won!
4: Oh, my God. Oh, my God. No way!
3: Sophie and Dave, $12,437.65 is all yours.
4: Oh, my God. Wow. That's amazing.
6: 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They pick up the Wave 96.5 final amount in the shipload of cash. 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
1: Wave 96.5, this is Dino. Reminisce, the 80s, 90s black and white party fires up tonight, 8 o'clock, Frisky's Wollongong. You know, at the Novotel, guess who the headline act is?
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1: The one and only Jason Jackson. He's got his big King of Pop, Michael Jackson show. You also get some incredible local DJs, including the famous DJ Claude on the decks. All right, Frisky's at Wollongong, 8 o'clock tonight. That's at the Novotel North Beach. You will have an absolute ball. Getting a lot of calls for this new version of the Alanis Morissette classic. Cherry Bomb with You Ought to Know plays next. It's the Illawarra's best music all weekend at Wave 96.5.
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0: 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Dino, right now, I'm dropping in the new one from Somba in a couple of minutes. Throwback too from Salt and Pepper and the other girls from En Vogue helping out too. 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
12: Hi, I'm Phoebe Humphrey. FIFA has scrapped its controversial plan to sell off part of the World Cup. Gianni Infantino has confirmed the bid to sell to private investors has been ditched following widespread opposition from key football bodies and national associations. It comes as his key advisor resigned yesterday in protest to the deal. Australia has struck gold again on day 8 of the Commonwealth Games. 19-year-old Isaac Beecroft crossing the line first in the 10K race walk, but no medal finish for our sprinters in their respective 200-metre events. Lockie Kennedy finished sixth, the same result as Tori Lewis. She says her focus now shifts to the 4x100 relay.
13: Not what I wanted for the 200, but I made the final, which was one of my goals, so I'm still proud of that. And, yeah, look towards the relay.
12: Audio there on 7. PM Anthony Albanese is in talks about securing super-powered AI models. The Australian government is negotiating with the US about gaining early access to the advanced tech, which would be used for government agencies and banks. Aussie kids are still finding their way around the under-16 social media ban. Nearly half of those aged 10 to 15 still have social media accounts. Data from the eSafety Commissioner finding more than a third have been able to use a fake date of birth to bypass the ban. And around 160,000 migrants have crossed from Morocco to Spain's Ceuta in the past 24 hours amid an ongoing border crisis. At least 57 people have died while trying to make the crossing.
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12: Craig Bellamy hasn't held back following the Storm's 14-point loss to the Bulldogs last night. Melbourne were missing Jerome Hughes, Cam Munster and Harry Grant for just the second time in 6 years. The Storm coach says his side can say goodbye to finals.
5: A bit pissed off, really, but at the end of the day, it is what it is. I think my grandkids have got a couple of teddy bears, so I might go home and punch the shit out of them. I don't know, but yeah, we're sort of been, I suppose, rock and roll and on that the edge there for probably a month.
12: The Dolphins beat the Dragons 28-22 in Wollongong, their 12th win of the season.
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0: Partly cloudy across the Illawarra. Chance of odd little scattered showers through the afternoon. Tomorrow looking much better. Sunday mostly sunny and a top of 21.
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0: Out around the Illawarra, a few little patchy light showers too as we head towards 17 degrees. Should hit that in the next half hour or so, no problems. Tomorrow looking better, mostly sunny and up to 21. Wave 96.5 and it's Dino. Oh, look who's on in town tonight. You wanted me to be a mountain. The legendary Aussie band Chocolate Starfish are doing their all-fired-up classic hits 2026 tour at Anita's Theatre. You get all the big Chocolate Fire Starfish numbers. They're so good live. That's Chocolate Starfish tonight at Anita's Theatre. We continue the Illawarra's best music in just a moment. Oh, and the Wave 96.5 Roadrunners are on the move. We'll find out where they are with the free stuff next.
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1: Ladies and gents, this is the moment you've waited for. 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

0: 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You'll find them set up. You'll find the bargains at the southern entrance at Stockland Shell Harbour. We're back to the music shortly with Bruno. We'll chuck in some U2. It is the Illawarra's best music playing all weekend at Wave 96.5.
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0: All of that and more still to be announced at the iHeartRadio Music Festival 2026 in Vegas. 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

0: Vibe 96.5. It's Dino. I got your invite to party tonight with Jackson. Jason Jackson, who does an incredible King of Pop Michael Jackson show. There's going to be 80s and 90s. It's a huge 80s and 90s black and white party at Frisky's at the Novotel North Beach. DJ Claude, the famous Illawarra DJ, on the decks there as well. So get around it. 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Sonny Federa's got some new music out with Libby Anker helping out on vocals. 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

0: 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The biggest songs in the land. We'll see where Taylor Swift sits, the Sabi. Yeah, see if she cracks the top 5. We will play Taylor's latest shortly along with The Calling. It's all part of the Illawarra's best music. We do it all weekend at Wave 96.5.
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0: Yeah, we've had some cloud around the Illawarra and a few light showers today. It's going to clear, beautiful and sunny tomorrow, up to about 21 degrees. You've got Wave 96.5 in Dino. So perfect tomorrow to get along to the big gala day that the Shell Harbour Swans Junior AFL Club are putting on. We are going to hear this. Belt it out when they win. 10 games tomorrow from 8 through until 6. And mums and dads, your chance to be a winner too, thanks to Illawarra Toyota. They're putting on the big footy raffle there tomorrow so you can win a prize. Grab a coffee, frequent the food stalls, and have a good time tomorrow supporting Junior AFL in the Illawarra, the Shell Harbour Swans. More details on their socials. Katy Perry's back with new gear. Watch It Burn. We'll get to it next at Wave 96.5. It's the Illawarra's best music.
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0: afternoon, you've got Dino at Wave 96.5. I often wonder, what is that sweet spot between being stuck in a rut and, oh, that's an amazing achievement. Some people are in the same job for 20 years and they go, oh, they're stuck in a rut. You two are about to celebrate 50 years together as a band. They have a new album later this year. Our first song from it is Street of Dreams. We're hearing they're going to do a big world tour that includes Australia next year. So you two coming up, plus some Mariah Carey. There's a throwback for you. It's all part of the Illawarra's best music. 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
7: Wave 96.5, first with the Illawarra's traffic.
11: In Fig Tree, the avenue busy both directions at Princes Highway, Kincumber, Empire Bay Drive on the break southbound at the Scenic Road, Winona Memorial Drive slowing southbound approaching Park Road, Unadero, Princes Highway on the breaks northbound at Five Islands Road, and the M1 travelling well north to Sydney and southbound to Albion Park Rail. It's time to complete your census. 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That's the latest traffic on Wave 96.5, the Illawarra's best music.
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0: it's physical. Keep it subliminal. 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
1: Yeah, we've had a bit of cloud around the Illawarra today and a couple of light showers. It's going to clear overnight, sunny and 21 tomorrow. Wave 96.5 in Dino, have you heard the news? Steal My Standby is back thanks to Club Windang, live and loving it, the place to be. 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Cardi B, Kenny Chesney, Muse, Snoop Dogg, Goo Goo Dolls. One of the headline acts, Benson Boone. 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

0: play the Illawarra's best music right across your weekend. It's Wave 96.5 with Dino. One of my guilty pleasures is getting back into buying the odd little piece of vinyl, setting it up on the old turntable. Look, and we all around the Illawarra get the chance to really stock up this weekend. It started today, but it's back tomorrow, the Kiama Record Fair. All proceeds go to a great cause. There's over like 10,000 vinyl records for you to immerse yourself in. It's at the Masonic Hall, Collins Street, Kiama. If you race there, you could get in this afternoon, but it's definitely on all day tomorrow. Details on that and other stuff to do this weekend is on the Wave 96.5 socials. Brand new Benson Boone gets us back to the music next at Wave 96.5.
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1: 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Will Ella Langley crack number one this afternoon?
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10: In Fig Tree, the avenue built up both directions at Princes Highway. Bulleye Princes Highway slowing both ways at Park Road. Unanderra Princes Highway underspeed northbound at Central Road. Warrawong at Northcliff Drive holding through eastbound at King Street. And the M1, little patchy northbound through Dapto. 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
8: The 20 biggest hits of the week is voted by you on the free iHeart app. Hello, it is Mikey in this afternoon. We're going to find out this week's number one in less than 2 hours. Huge show lined up, of course, the 20 biggest hits. And we'll catch up with Doki Darko very soon to get the latest in the gaming and tech. Hey, also, entertainment news. Zendaya, Margot Robbie has made the news this week. Why? We'll get the latest with Ash coming up in the iHeart Countdown.
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8: 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Sabrina's house tour. That's on the way in the iHeart Countdown. Cherry Bomb taking on Alanis Morissette. You ought to know. Taya, you ought to know that it's at number 20 this week in the iHeart Countdown right now around the country. 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

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The iHeart Countdown is the 20 biggest songs you gave the thumbs up to this week. 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

0: 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Olivia Dean taking her baby steps now, this week, at number 15.
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0: the iHeart Countdown is the 20 biggest songs you gave the thumbs up to this week. 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
1: Yeah. Well, Margot Robbie, she appeared on The Graham Norton Show. And did you know that Margot Robbie wasn't as perfect as we all thought she was? I still think she's pretty damn perfect, but with her time on Neighbours, apparently she had a dialect coach. Have a listen.
2: 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That when you were on Neighbours, they get...
3: Yes, they got a dialect coach for me.
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3: They got a dialect coach for me because I was too Australian for Neighbours. 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I was like, what do you mean? And then they were like, you're just awful to listen to.
1: Sorry? Margot Robbie, awful listen to. I don't think anyone would ever say such a thing. She is gorgeous. She's our very own. And we've got you back 100%, Margot. That is your latest in the entertainment news.
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Let's take you back to when this was in the countdown. 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
9: Through Wollongong and Kira Street, struggling both ways at Crown Street, Warrawong, King Street, busy northbound at North Fifth Drive, Unanderra, Princes Highway, busy both ways at Central Road, and the M1 moving well down Albion Park Rail, no hassles for your run on Mount Loosley Road. 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
32: 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We are into the final hour, which means very soon we're going to find out this week's number one. Before we get to that, though, Doki Darko, join us in the latest gaming and tech news. Ash will have entertainment gossip. What's been going on around the world of the entertainment news? I will play you, though, very soon, the brand new track for Madonna. We're going to play that after G-Flip.
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32: Ariana Grande coming up in the countdown as well. We'll find out what number she has made it this week. She's on a tour at the moment.
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32: And at number 9, Justin Bieber, Speed Demon. It is number 9 right now. Let's play it on the iHeart Countdown right around the country from 20 to 1 as voted by you.

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0: the iHeart Countdown with Harry Styles at number 5 this week is voted by you. We're getting very close finding out this week's number 1. Could it be Taylor Swift? Could it be Alex Warren? We'll find out soon. At number 4, though, Sam Fender, Olivia Dean, Rain Me In Now, this week at number 4.
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0: latest songs you gave the thumbs up to this week. 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
1: Yeah. All right. Well, Spider-Man, a brand new day are out and about. They're doing their press tours at the moment. Now, there was a part where there was Jacob Batalon, Tom Holland and Zendaya, who were doing a little presser, and they were sitting with a guy answering some questions when this was thrown out.
2: To be able to finish the lyrics to one of the most iconic songs of all time, the lyrics are, "Don't stop, don't move, just keep it there, keep it right there."
3: Oh.
4: I don't know.
5: I have no idea.
3: That's my song, guys.
4: Shit.
3: Yeah, that's replay. So thanks, guys.
2: Hey, fans.
3: Yeah.
2: Wow.
3: Yeah. You know, you think you know someone. You know? And that's all right.
2: Oh, you got to do a stream replay.
3: It's okay. It's all right.
1: Oh, so let's just keep in mind Zendaya and Tom Holland are married, and he didn't know what his wife's song was. Yes. The moment that penny dropped, he was mortified. Spider-Man, a brand new day. It's up and about in cinemas right now. That is your latest in entertainment news.
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15: Hi, I'm Hannah Davies. It's the penultimate day at the Commonwealth Games in Glasgow. Our Diamonds face Jamaica for a spot in the netball final. On the track, the Aussie women's 4x100m relay team is also in action in the heats. The Roosters have extended their unbeaten start to NRLW, thrashing the Dragons 38-8 at Magic Round in Wagga Wagga. The West Tigers defeated the Sharks 32-20. Round 3 of the LPGA Women's Open tees off tonight. And in tennis, the women's semi-finals are on early tomorrow at the Washington Open.
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0: 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You need to be 21 and over. Passport's got to have 6 months on it. American rules, not ours. And the good news is, you could be off with your bestie to Las Vegas to the iHeartRadio Festival. Flights, accommodation, spending money, all included. Transfers. Make sure you get on that standby list now, because come Monday, we could be getting you on that list to go to Las Vegas. Let's recap this week's top five. Harry Styles in fifth place. Sam Fender, Olivia Dean in fourth. Taylor Swift from Toy Story 5. Third place this week, Josh Fawaz. Second. This week's number one is voted by you.
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0: 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Hurry in for grand opening savings on the Princes Highway Coromel.
1: Wave 96.5, first with the Illawarra's traffic.
2: No crashes, lights out or breakdowns to report this evening. A few busy spots though still in Fig Tree, the avenue both ways at Princes Highway, Unanderra, Princes Highway northbound at Central Road, and Spring Hill Road holding a few there northbound at Masters Road. The M1 looking good down at Albion Park Rail. 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That's the latest traffic on Wave 96.5, the Illawarra's best music.
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And

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1: Mr. 305 checking in for the remix. You know they had that 75 Street Brazil. Well, this year's gonna be called Gaiocho. Que hola, Gata, que hola, Omega. And this is how we gonna do it.

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Sounds old. Let's play some new music instead. New music. Cherry Bomb, you ought to know.

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1: 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Whether or not you're going to be welcomed back with open arms is not up to you or I or our listeners. I best get the authority figure. So I'm on the phone right now. 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
7: Morning, I'm James Roy. Straight to Glasgow, where the gold rush has continued for our Aussies this morning. Our men have taken out the 4x100 metre relay. Jemima Montague is the Commonwealth champ for the 10K walk. Jai Dixon and Emma Sue Greentree took gold in boxing. Matthew Dennis in discus. And Rhiannon Clark has taken out the 200 metres T38. A shock in the netball, though. Our diamonds went down to Jamaica in their semi-final. At last check, we had 68 gold, 31 silver and 50 bronze. Well, filling up the car gets more expensive from tomorrow, with the 16-cent a litre fuel excise cut ending at midnight tonight. However, experts say prices won't automatically rise by that amount tomorrow, while the Energy Minister, Chris Bowen, is pleading with motorists not to stockpile.
8: When we see massive increases in demand, all of a sudden, that's what puts huge pressure on the supply chain.
7: And it's not just petrol that becomes more expensive from tomorrow, but also some booze. The excise on spirits is going up, but draft beer has been spared. The parents of murdered schoolboy Daniel Morcombe are backing calls for a national public register of alleged child abusers. Bruce and Denise Morcombe say parents need a simple way to find out whether offenders are working at their children's childcare centres. And there are fresh calls for better protections for our prison guards amid revelations 320 were attacked in New South Wales alone in the past year. Some of those attacks involved blood spitting or having boiling water thrown on them.
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7: Well, the Broncos' premiership defence is officially over thanks to last night's 30-6 loss to Newcastle, although coach Michael Maguire says it wasn't through a lack of effort.
9: You can't fault how they try. Unfortunately, at the moment, we're not getting things going our way.
7: Earlier, it was the Panthers over the Raiders. In AFL, Brisbane's copped a 76-point belting from Carlton in Melbourne, while the Giants' hopes of a wildcard spot remain alive after their 12-point win over the Power in Adelaide.
1: The following nonsense is broadcast from our studios, held together with blue tack and dust.
10: Yeah, before we we go any further, here's a sample of what to expect.
11: I was asked never return to brownies.
12: Sorry. Keep going.
11: So
12: I wasn't allowed to go back to brownies. There's never
11: been friends like us. Right. You're still here. And so are they. It's Moira and Big Trev.
13: So mean.
14: Hello.
13: Hi.
14: How's it going?
11: See ya.
14: Hope the weekend's going all right.
11: I hope you're well and happy, and I hope that you have good fortune today, wherever you may be.
13: Yeah. We hope you can get you through this next hour of goodness.
11: Well, goodness is a stretch. We are talking about, though, the harmless things that your partner does that drives you insane. My husband, Paul, and I, we've been married 17 years this month, actually, in August. We got married in 07, 08, 09, because it's easy to remember.
12: But all in those 3 years?
11: Hey.
12: In those 2007, 2008, 2009.
11: 07, 08, 09, the seventh. Yeah, okay.
14: I think, yeah.
11: Okay.
13: It's trying to be funny.
11: I'm just going to shut up because apparently, you know, maybe I'm annoying you too because apparently I annoy him.
12: No, you don't annoy us. Favourite old school smells, Moira.
11: Wow.
14: Is that a compliment or not?
11: No.
12: Yes, it is.
11: No.
12: You wear some beautiful perfume.
11: I'm not old.
12: Oh.
11: Yet. Even though I did get referred to as Mrs. Doubtfire online this week, which was lovely. I posted a video of doing parkour and someone then tagged me with thousands of memes of Mrs. Doubtfire. Well, that's okay.
14: She might have smelled good too. We don't know.
12: Yeah, see, there you go. She want to know your favourite old school smells.
11: Okay, Mrs. Doubtfire.
12: Mrs. Doubtfire or something else.
14: We'll chat about that next. It's Moira and Big Trev.

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1: Now, as I walked in today, I had the strangest and weirdest feeling that sent me back a good 30-odd years. Walked in here.
2: You saw a mirror. No. You saw a promo photo of when you won $1 million.
3: It was one of those mirrors from a carnival where
2: yeah,
3: it's like,
2: it's all distorted.
3: Slimmer. Yeah.
1: I went, oh, I'm looking good. What happened to my ass? It sent me back 30 years. I smelt the smells that I would, if I was walking into my grandmother's house, it was the exact same smells as I walked into Hot Tomato. So I remember walking into my nan's house and every time I'd walk in there, you could just smell that there was something cooking, like a stew or a cake or something. And then I got that feeling as I walked in. I don't know why. I don't know.
2: So someone was cooking something.
1: Well, I don't know. I walked in the kitchen. There was nothing cooking. There was nothing in the microwave.
2: Someone would have heated something up.
1: Yeah, it was just.
2: Because it does go through the entire building.
1: Yeah. And it was
2: so like a stew kind of thing?
1: Yeah, it was like a stewy thing. Mm. But then I was going to go around and ask people, but that would just be
2: That's
1: weird.
2: That's just weird.
4: Yeah. Hi, can I sniff your food,
5: can
4: please?
5: Can I have a smell, please?
4: Your food smells like my grandma.
1: Yeah.
5: She's been dead
2: She's
5: for 30
2: been
5: years.
2: For 30 years.
3: It smells like what it used to yeah, smell like.
2: Do you still want that?
1: But I got the whole feeling. There was a whole tingling sensation. You can probably see me on the camera. As I walked in, I literally stopped for maybe 2-3 seconds and went, what the hell was that? You ever had that feeling that you walk somewhere familiar, like a deja vu kind of feeling?
2: Yeah, that's more of deja vu.
1: Yeah.
2: I always think deja vu is one side of your brain being slower to talk to than the other side.
1: Oh, okay.
2: So there's like a glitch in the way in which your thought process is happening.
1: Oh.
2: Okay. Deja vu, that's what I think anyway.
1: Oh, okay. Yeah, well, as I walked in.
2: It happens all the time to me and I certainly haven't.
1: All the time.
2: I wouldn't have chose to come back here. I'm joking.
1: What the hell?
3: So which side of your brain's telling the truth right now?
2: Both of them.
3: Oh, right.
1: Oh, great. Awesome. So much better.
2: Of course I would have chosen here.
1: I don't really believe you. On what brain?
3: Which Moira are we believing?
1: Yeah. Is this producer Moira? But yeah, I just want to think of the favourite old smells that you smell like jacaranda tree sends me back to when I was 13 and living.
2: Does a jacaranda tree have a smell?
1: Yeah.
2: Because I always think of bougainvilleas. And that's a smell that I think of when we lived in Keene Road. But I don't think they actually have a smell, but there's a smell I associate with it.
1: Oh, okay.
2: Yeah.
1: I thought jacaranda trees.
2: And that's a smell that I think of when we lived in Keene Road. But I don't think they actually have a smell, but there's a smell I associate with it.
1: Oh, okay.
2: Yeah.
1: I thought jacaranda trees had

0: that whenever you smell it, you, it sends you back in time.
1: Brings back memories.
0: Yeah. We want to know, what is it, please? And do jacarandas smell?
2: Yeah, we have so many questions.
0: For Moira.
2: But give us a call. Favourite old school smell? Is there something that takes you right back every time you smell it?
3: This is Moira and Big Trev.

0: Coming up soon with Moira and Big Trev, we want to talk about the harmless thing your partner does that drives you absolutely bonkers, drives you insane. That's coming up soon.
1: Favourite old school smells. We want to know what yours is. As I was walking in today, I just smelled like Nan's old shoe. Had the whole feeling going straight to me.
2: Yeah. Just thinking that place smells like stew.
0: Yes. Oh, I thought you said shoe.
2: Like an old shoe.
0: Yeah, when I was very confused.
1: Oh, yeah.
2: Bit of parmesan there. Bit of tinea.
1: No.
2: Bit of mank.
1: Mank? My grandmother was clean.
2: I wasn't talking about your grandmother. I was just talking about
1: Well, that's what we're talking about.
0: Should we start again?
2: Yeah. Madam Dakin, what's a really nice smell that from your past that reminds you of good things?
0: Goats. Don't say mank. Don't say mank.
2: Don't say mank.
3: I've
2: say mank.
3: Really caught on the mank. I'm not going to lie.
1: Yeah, most people do.
0: Is it potpourri?
2: Oh, yeah.
0: I remember potpourri.
3: Actually, incense.
2: Yeah.
3: I feel like people don't light incense anymore.
2: We light a lot of incense at home.
3: Okay.
2: And it is very funny because the amount of older women I know who buy incense.
3: It. Yeah.
2: I love incense. Particularly like frankincense, all the old ones.
3: Mm.
2: Yeah, very good for cleansing one's home as well.
1: Okay.
2: And covering up the smell of
1: a mank. Waiting for it. We want to know what your favourite old school smells are. Jeff, what's your manky smell?
4: You know, guys, it's getting, like in winter, where the units that I live in, when I get out of the lift, and often I'll smell what I think is chicken noodle soup or chicken casserole just wafting down the hallway, and it just takes me way back, you know, the cuddles that mum gives you,
1: nice.
4: When you're feeling a little ill and chicken noodle soup was the cure.
1: That's cool.
2: That is nice.
1: I don't think I've ever had a chicken casserole.
2: Have you not?
1: No, I don't think I've ever had one.
2: Wow.
1: And I'm a big fan of the chicken.
2: You like a chicken?
1: Yes.
2: You like to chase them. It's a game.
1: That's awesome.
2: Vern, what are the smells that take you back?
5: It sounds a bit of a weird one, but the smell of like timber being cut, like pine and cypress and stuff.
1: Oh, really?
5: My old man was a builder, and as kids we used to go see him on the job sites, and back in the day a lot of the houses were made out of cypress, so it was a very distinct sweet smell from him cutting the timber and stuff. And every time I go to, say, Bunnings where they're cutting some timber up and you smell the pine being cut, something like that, I'd go, yeah, it just takes me back to when we used to visit Dad on the work site.
1: Oh, my God.
2: Nice.
5: So, but it's a bit of a weird one. But
1: no, I understand that. When we used to collect wood and my dad would be out there with a chainsaw cutting it up, you smell that and it takes you way back when you were helping him. That's awesome.
2: Do you remember the smell of red dirt?
1: Yeah.
2: That really rich. Yeah. Yeah.
5: Especially when you used to get a 20-kilo bag of potatoes straight from the farmer.
2: Yes. And they had the dirt on it.
5: Yeah. Remember cracking that open and bloody washing 15 million potatoes.
2: What a beautiful memory for you, Vern. Yeah. I'm so sure. We take you down that particular thing.
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1: All right, we are going to talk about the most harmless thing your partner does that sends you absolutely insane, joined by Madame Dakin, who's been working on a list for the last 39 minutes.
2: She was doing. She's been at the printer for a long time.
0: Narrowing it down.
1: Yeah, she has.
3: Needed some colour coding.
1: I'll give you some examples. This is on TikTok. Someone said the most harmless thing their partner does that sends you insane, doesn't immediately look when I say look.
2: Yeah.
3: That's on my list.
1: Coughing when there's nothing to cough about.
2: What? What do you mean?
1: I love that one.
2: Or when you go, hey, check out this on Instagram. Yeah, I've seen that already.
1: Oh. He does the house chores, but not in the exact order I'd imagined.
2: So annoying.
1: So annoying.
2: Putting the plates back but not in order, like one smaller than the other one and that's right down like in the middle.
1: I called Paul earlier. I got a list, actually.
0: Oh, he had some ready to go, didn't he?
1: He actually had some ready to go. And then he called me back.
2: He called you back.
1: To actually tell me the thing that really upsets him about me. Mm-hmm. So the first one was leaving hair ties everywhere. Mm. Second one's sleeping in and blaming everybody else for being late. Then he called back. And he said, which was ironic because I didn't answer the phone, and he said, me not answering the phone when he calls me. That's the one thing that really upsets him about me.
2: Hey, Paul, she's at work.
1: Madam Dakin, your go.
3: I'll go with my most irrational one,
1: okay.
3: Which is I have a 3-sneeze limit.
1: Okay.
3: So
1: hang on.
3: If he sneezes more than 3 times in a row, I just lose it.
0: Wow. Do you start counting immediately or do you just subconsciously,
3: I just know.
0: You know?
3: And he has allergies.
2: Oh, my God.
3: It happens a lot.
2: Are they in a row, like a chew?
3: Yeah, there sometimes gets a little gap, but so yeah, more than 3, because I never sneeze more than 3 times.
1: How can he fix this for you to make you happier?
2: Don't have allergies,
3: yeah.
2: Obviously.
3: Figure that out.
1: Okay.
3: Don't be allergic to the dog.
0: Which is your dog.
3: Yep.
0: How do you know you only sneeze 3 times, Max?
3: You know how you do, you know, the 1 for a wish, 2 for a kiss, 3 for a letter?
1: No.
3: I never get the 4 for something better.
1: What is that?
2: What is the, okay, we're doing
1: okay,
2: that tomorrow.
1: This is a lot. There's a lot going on. What?
2: Huh?
0: What?
2: When?
3: Well, I don't know. Maybe that's a Sydney thing.
1: Okay, what is it?
3: So, like, it's they say if you sneeze once.
1: Yeah.
3: 1 for a wish, and then if you sneeze once, you make a wish.
1: Uh-huh.
3: 2 for a kiss, 3 for a letter, 4 for something better.
0: Well, maybe that's what he's going for.
1: He's really wanting something better.
3: Yeah, a lot.
1: I've never heard of that before, but I love that.
3: Oh, there you go.
0: All right, well, that's some content for tomorrow.
1: There we go. All right, we want to know what is yours, the most harmless thing your partner does that sends you absolutely insane.
2: Yeah. I've gone through my list. Which is great.
1: Should call Paul back. He's probably got 7 more things on there. He's had a bit of time to think about it.
2: Me and Ben are happy because all the focus is on you two.
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1: We are talking about the most harmless thing your partner does that sends you insane.
2: You and Madam Dakin. Oh, I had a list.
0: You had a list, Trev, and you didn't get to share yours. Do you
2: want
0: to?
2: No, I'm good.
1: Maybe what was yours?
2: When my beautiful wife, we went shopping and got some chips and some muesli bars for the Creedy's lunch. Mm-hmm. And then she goes over to the shopping and then opens them. And I went,
1: hang on, we should not to open them.
2: We've got already open ones in.
1: She goes, that would be annoying.
2: These are fresh ones. And it annoys you. And I'm like, oh, toss it what? Or when she used to have a fizzy drink, like she'll buy like two bottles of fizzy drink, like maybe it's a Diet Coke. She'll be halfway through one and then open up the new bottle because it's fizzier. Guess who gets the dribbles?
1: You do. My husband had a list and then called me back to actually add to that list. Surprisingly, the most annoying one was the fact that I don't answer my phone all the time, and I don't. I'm always
2: busy. Or on your phone.
1: That would be it. Right, Joshua, what's the most harmless thing your partner does that sends you insane?
3: There's three.
1: Okay.
3: When she calls me and I miss the call and I immediately call back and there's no answer, like she's just dropped dead.
1: Mm-hmm.
2: Yes. Yep.
3: When she expects myself and the kids to use her shampoo and conditioner, but the all sorts. So
2: what?
3: One shampoo from this brand and another conditioner from that brand. She has to have the same.
1: Mm-hmm.
3: And the other one was how she puts the dishcloth down the sink.
1: What do you mean?
3: Dishcloth. Well, we've got the hand soap there, we've got the plug there, and the dishcloth. And she'll put the dishcloth to the far left-hand side of the sink, out of reach. She'll put the hand soap even further away, which you use the most, and the plug is never there. It's gone. So the water is all out, and it triggers me something massively.
1: Clearly. Wow.
0: Joshua.
1: We should get your partner on tomorrow, Joshua, and see what she says.
2: Yeah, let's do that.
1: All right, done. Thank you.
2: Maddie, what's that little harmless thing that your partner does?
4: He cuts his toenails around the house and sees it's the dog.
2: Oh, that's not harmless. That's disgusting.
1: Weird. That's disgusting.
2: That's weird.
1: Maddie. Yeah.
4: That's not harmless. Exactly.
1: It's not harmless.
2: How long have you been going out with this psycho for?
4: 6 years.
2: That's too long, Maddie.
1: Does the dog, when the dog is passing, like when it's doing a bowel movement, does it ever like sort of get very upset in its bottom from all the toenails that it's eaten?
4: Oh, I don't think from that. I think probably from what she finds in the garden.
1: Whatever you want to say, mate. Whatever you want to say.
2: It tastes better than a toenail. That's why. Oh, my God, Maddie.
1: It tastes better.
0: We're on board with that one, Maddie.
2: Oh. Yeah, that's not harmless at all. That's disgusting.
0: Not right.
1: Caroline, what's the most harmless thing your partner does that drives you insane?
5: When he asks for comfortable silence.
2: Comfortable silence?
1: What is that?
5: Shut up.
1: Oh.
5: It's a polite way to say stop talking.
2: Oh, my God.
1: That's not nice.
2: Not harmless.
5: I know. It drives me crazy because I've got so much to say.
1: Ah, I understand.
0: Right. Yeah. Okay.
1: Yeah, I get it.
0: Yeah, maybe we see where it's
2: coming from. Yeah, no. I can see where it's coming from.
1: I cannot see what he's done.
2: Yeah, we can see what he's
1: Thank you, Caroline.
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13: Good morning, I'm James Roy. Straight to the Commonwealth Games, where it's the ultimate case of redemption for Rowan Browning. His strong finish in the men's 4x100m relays helped Australia to bag more gold.
14: 4 years ago, I tripped over, got the team DQ'd in the heat, and I've had to carry the burden of that for the past 4 years. So I think this hopefully wipes the slate clean, and it's probably the most special moment of my career.
13: On seven there, more gold too in the boxing, discus and 10K walk, but our Diamonds lost their netball semi to Jamaica. Back home, and Daniel Morcombe's parents have joined the push for a national register of alleged child abusers. Bruce and Denise Morcombe say parents deserve to know if someone accused of these crimes is working at their children's childcare centre. Well, just one more sleep to go before the fuel excise cut ends. That 16 cent a litre discount has helped motorists save around $9 a tank, but the NRMA's Peter Currey isn't expecting prices to jump by 16 cents first thing tomorrow.
15: Because it will take time for the service stations to sell the fuel that they've currently got.
13: On the ABC there, bad news for spirit lovers too. You're facing a price hike tomorrow with the alcohol excise rising again. Beer lovers, though, are off the hook. The tax hikes on draft beer have been paused until mid-next year. And those urgent care clinics are facing criticism from some doctors who claim the taxpayer-funded centres aren't doing much to ease pressure on our overcrowded emergency departments. Medical groups say the funding should instead be directed to GPs and hospitals.
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13: With the Knights have put the final nail in the coffin for Brisbane's premiership defence with a 30-8 belting at Suncorp, but Broncos lock Pat Carrigan denies the season's now a write-off.
16: It's disappointing that, you know, our year's finishing, but we still got a lot to play for, and a lot of boys in that change room that mean a lot to this club, and that's what we're going to keep doing.
13: A bad night too for Brisbane in the AFL, with injuries to Kitty Coleman and Ryan Lester further souring their 76-point loss to Carlton, while GWS downed Port by 12.
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17: Mostly sunny across the Illawarra today, headed to a top of 21 degrees. Just a smidge of cloud tomorrow, back to work Monday. Bit of cloud and 22.
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2: 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It's

0: Mostly sunny for the Illawarra on our way to a top. At lunchtime, we should crack 21 degrees. Morning, this is Dino at Wave 96.5. Have you heard the news? Steel, my standby is back thanks to Club Windang. Live and loving it, the place to be. Steal My Standby is your chance to win an amazing trip to Las Vegas for two people to attend the iHeartRadio Music Festival next month. 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And Booney, Benson Boone. 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
3: Good morning, Sophie. 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

0: morning, it's Dino at Wave 96.5. NRL continues this afternoon, 2 o'clock. Sharks are at home taking on the Rabbitohs. We'll get you across that and some results from last night too with Wave 96.5 News, Sport and Weather. It's the latest for Ariana Grande, playing that soon, and a throwback from Fountains of Wayne. It's the Illawarra's best music all weekend. 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

0: All of that and more still to be announced at the iHeartRadio Music Festival 2026 in Vegas. 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
4: Good morning, I'm James Royce. Well, the gold medals have come thick and fast for our Aussies in Glasgow overnight. In fact, we've picked up 9 more gold. That includes in the women's mile where Abby Caldwell's told Seven she's rapt to have led an Australian clean sweep.
5: So privileged to be here with 2 other Australians. Like, that's a dream for me to get the clean sweep on the podium. It's an absolute privilege.
4: Our men took out the 4x100-metre relay. Curtis Marshall is the men's pole vault champ. Gold also in the 10K women's walking, the boxing, the javelin, the discus. And Rhiannon Clark took out the women's 200 metres T38. Well, more trouble is brewing on the cost of living front. Industry groups fear the effects of tomorrow's end of the 16-cent a litre fuel excise discount will flow through to supermarket checkouts. But the Energy Minister, Chris Bowen, says the relief had to end at some stage.
6: I think Australians have understood, as we've made crystal clear all the way through, this was a temporary measure.
4: Spirit lovers are also in for a shock, with the booze excise also rising tomorrow. A teenager's died in a crash in central Queensland overnight. The 19-year-old woman was a passenger in a ute that lost control near Gladstone just before 10 o'clock, while a man's fighting for life after he was run over by his own car that was stolen from his driveway in Melbourne's northeast. And the US has issued a fresh travel warning for the Middle East. It's warning Americans already there to consider leaving or be prepared to leave should the situation escalate further, while those planning trips should think again.
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4: Newcastle has ended Brisbane's hopes of going back-to-back with a 30-8 thrashing of the Broncos at Suncorp. But Knights coach Justin Holbrook is just relieved to snap a 3-game losing streak.
8: Yeah, really happy. We've come off a few weeks of, you know, competing hard and just falling short. So to come up here tonight and have that performance, yeah, I'm really thrilled.
4: And the Lions have made it a night to forget for Brisbane sporting fans. They've gone down to Carlton by 76 in the AFL, while the Giants were 12-point winners over Port.
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9: On our way to a top of 20 degrees, mostly sunny across the Illawarra. Tomorrow, back to work Monday, just a bit of cloud and 22.
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0: good-looking day across the Illawarra, mostly sunny as we head to a top of 20 degrees. Back to work tomorrow, partly cloudy and 22. 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

0: Mostly sunny across the Illawarra today on our way to a top of 22 degrees. It's Wave 96.5 in Dino. Perfect conditions for a bit of AFL, junior AFL at that. It's a huge gala day happening right now for the Shell Harbour Swans Junior AFL Club. 10 games are on today, expecting a huge crowd. And mums and dads, there's a good opportunity to get there and win for you too, because Illawarra Toyota are putting on a huge footy raffle. So get down to Mine Bar Fields and support the Shell Harbour Swans doing it today, their huge gala day. We're back to the music with brand new Sonny Federa. 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

0: Morning, it's Dino at Wave 96.5. NRL continues this afternoon with the Sharks at home to the Rabbits. We'll get you the latest on that in sport. Wave 96.5 news, sport and weather. Then we're back to the music, doing some Amy. And an Aussie throwback for Powderfinger. Nothing but the Illawarra's best music playing all weekend here at Wave 96.5.
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0: Good morning, I'm James Royce. It's been raining medals in Glasgow for our Aussies who've added another 10 gold to their swag. That includes to our men who took out the 4x100m relay. Our women clean swept the mile, while Curtis Marshall is the first Australian man to win gold at 3 back-to-back games after he took out the men's pole vault.
14: It's phenomenal. I've always wanted that to go three-peat, back-to-back-to-back. Men's pole vault champion. I don't think it's ever been done in history, so yeah, couldn't be happier.
0: On 7 there, we now have 65 gold, 41 silver and 52 bronze. England's next best with 26 gold medals. Back home, and the parents of murdered schoolboy Daniel Morecambe are backing calls for a national public register of alleged child abusers. Bruce and Denise Morecambe say parents need a simple way to find out whether offenders are working at their children's childcare centres. Filling up the car gets more expensive from tomorrow, with a 16-cent a litre fuel excise cut ending at midnight tonight. Although experts say it could be a couple of days before all servos pass that on. Some medical groups are calling for the money spent on urgent care clinics to be diverted to GPs and emergency departments, claiming they aren't easing pressure on our hospitals. The AMA's emergency medicine representative says they're having a minuscule effect while costing taxpayers up to 5 times more than a regular GP visit. And the master plan for the Brisbane Olympics precinct will be unveiled today and includes two pedestrian bridges bridges, linking the main stadium with the aquatic centre.
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0: Well, the Broncos' premiership defence is officially over thanks to last night's 30-6 loss to Newcastle, although coach Michael Maguire says it wasn't through a lack of effort.
15: You can't fault how they try. Unfortunately, at the moment, we're not getting things going our way.
0: Earlier, it was the Panthers over the Raiders. In AFL, Brisbane's copped a 76-point belting from Carlton in Melbourne, while the Giants' hopes of a wildcard spot remain alive after their 12-point win over the Power in Adelaide.
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16: Tops of 20, 21 degrees around lunchtime today and mostly sunny for the Illawarra. Tomorrow back to work Monday, just a bit of cloud, up to 22.
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3: 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And that wraps up Wave 96.5's shipload of cash. 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Starting tomorrow, your chance to win this.
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10: They say the holy water's watered down, and this town's lost its faith. 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Oh my, my, oh my, my love. 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

0: nicely sunny across the Illawarra today on our way to a top of about 21, 22, about lunchtime. You got Wave 96.5 and this is Dino. I'm going to duck down to Kiama this afternoon. I've started to get back into collecting vinyl records and this is the perfect opportunity. The huge Kiama Record Fair is on at the Masonic Hall today, Collins Street, Kiama. 10,000 albums for you to get amongst. Proceeds go to a good cause as well, so check it out. I'm hoping that they've got a copy of the Spin Doctors' classic album, Pocket Full of Kryptonite. Yeah, it contains, Two Princes, Little Miss Can't Be Wrong. We'll play the Spin Doctors soon, along with brand new Delta Goodrum. 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
0: Good morning, I'm James Royce. More history in Glasgow for our Aussies who've added 10 more gold medals to their swag overnight. This includes 7 on the track, including to Curtis Marshall. He took out the men's pole vault for a 3rd games in a row. Earlier, our women swept the mile. Our men took out the 4x100 metres relay. But heartache for our diamonds in the netball. They lost their semi-final to Jamaica. A former Nationals leader reckons the government has made the wrong call by ending the fuel excise discount tomorrow as originally planned. David Littleproud's told Nine they should wait until the Middle East saga calms down.
10: This conflict could go on for some time and could escalate. So I think the government shouldn't put this back on the shelf. They should be very